Donnelly Pierce, Riley Green, If I Don't Leave, I'm Gonna Stay. 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

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Up next, Kenny Chesney flashback feature, brand new song out today. We played it on the on-air music meeting. I'll play it here again in another few minutes. 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

0: McNown, we also featured the latest from him in the on-air music meeting today, along with Kenny Chesney and a little Keith Urban Yacht Rock. If you missed it, it's big fun. 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
1: Hi, I'm Barbie McCaslin. I'm from San Jose, California. We've been doing the KRTY Songwriters from the beginning. We love it. We're season pass holders. 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

One of my favorite Jordan Davis hits, Almost Maybes. Up next, Tucker Wetmore, a song about to be a number one song, co-written by Blake Pendergrass. Blake has many, many songs that are current. He will be part of our October songwriters. Can't wait for that. But we kick it off next week, May 21st and 22nd. 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

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Legendary KRTY, traditional sounds, music discovery is what we do. 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

just always makes you chuckle a little bit, even though, well, it's kind of detrimental towards the male species, but that's okay. It's Megan Maroney. We love her. Garth Brooks now better suited for a Thursday or Friday night than a Tuesday night, but you never know. Maybe it's tonight. Ain't going down.

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0: miles on it. Kane Brown, put some miles on it. Put some miles on those boots. Meet a girl. Take a walk on the beach and come back home with the sand in your boots, and that's about it. That's up next from Morgan Wallen.
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We featured that today in our noon show, and I just love the sound of it. Keith Urban working on a yacht rock record. That is Summer Breeze. Wouldn't say it's a single, it's just the first kind of sampler that they put out. And if that doesn't remind you of what summer's all about, I don't know. Ashley Cook now, the hell you are. Legendary KRTY, always first in fun songs. Yeah.

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0: Yes, I am.
1: Walker Hayes in AA, the very first time he ever played that song live. Chloe LaChance Winery, now known as Cordoval Winery. You can get the same experience this coming Thursday and Friday. Jordan Walker, who will make you laugh. Adam Sanders, who will keep the energy up. John Knight, well, he might make you cry, but he'll have some fun. And this lady, Lily Rose, kick off Song and Wine 2026. Don't miss out. Be part of what all your friends are talking about this Memorial Day weekend. Song and Wine 2026. Tickets, KRTY.com.

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0: It's Megan Maroney right there, 6 months later on KRTY.com. I'm Indiana Al right here, checking in on a Tuesday night. Good to be here on a Tuesday. Riley Green, and I wish grandpas never died.
1: I wish girls you love never gave back diamond rings. 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

That's Ian Munsick right there, and Love is Blind on KRTY.com. I'm Indiana Al, going to keep it going right now. How about some Lee Bryce and Kill the Man?

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Jordan Davis and Turn This Truck Around on KRTY.com. I'm Indiana Outride here, hanging out with you on a Tuesday night. How about some Mitchell Tenpenny, Speed of Light?

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Riley Green in the worst way on KRTY.com. Coming up, we have the Hot 9 at 9. The big countdown is coming up here in just a little bit. I am looking for the 9 hottest songs on KRTY. 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

Dylan Carmichael and She Gone on KRTY.com. I'm Indiana Al right here. We got baseball going on. Baseball is back with the San Jose Giants. You know, this week they're on the road, but next week they're going to be back. Tuesday, they got a day game. They got a day game going on Tuesday, and then Wednesday night. Okay, we want to hook you up with tickets. Now, you can go either Tuesday during the day or you could go Wednesday night. It's up to you. Or you know what? You can go both days if you want. Do it. Go both days, Tuesday during the day and Wednesday night. Go to our website, krty.com. Get all the details on how you can get free tickets for the San Jose Giants.

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0: Then take control. 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

0: 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Starting now, it's the Hot 9 at 9.
1: Yes, sir! All right, here we go. It is time for the Hot 9 at 9. The 9 hottest songs on KRTY is the big countdown. Are you ready for this? Let's do it. Let's get it going. We'll kick it off right now with song number 9. Are you ready? All right. Let's do it. Song number 9 tonight goes to Jackson Dean and Make a Liar. It's number 9 on the Hot 9 at 9.

In the number 8 spot, we got Kane Brown and Woman. As we count them down, it's a hot 9 and 9. We are down to number 7 right now. Song number 7, Cody Johnson and The Fall.

Song number five right there, Morgan Wallen and Don't We? That's number five. As we count them down, it's a hot 9 at 9. Now that brings us to number four. Song number four, Luke.

Number two goes to Ella Langley and Be Her as we count them down. It's a hot 99. That's song number two. That means we are down to the number one song right now. The number one song tonight goes to, it is Riley Green and Change My Mind. It's number one on the hot 99 on KRTY.com.

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3: Hello, California from Nashville. Do you know this song? You make me smile like the sun, fall out of bed. What about beers and sunshine, bonfires and summertime, or in my mind, somewhere in my car, and it's raining hard. My name's JT. I co-wrote all those songs. I'll tell you the stories behind the songs at the KRTY Wine and Song Series in June. I'll be joined by the Warren Brothers. They wrote Red Solo Cup. They've had more hits than a vape pen at a Morgan Wallen concert. Also, Travis Denning will be there. Huge hit for Cody Johnson and more. Can't wait to be at the winery somewhere with you. Laughing loud on the carnival ride. Yeah, driving around Saturday night. You made fun of me. Singing my song had KRTY turned on. Yeah, baby. Get tickets. They're going fast.
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2: 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My mama called me. I'll be right back. 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
1: What's up, guys? I'm John Knight. I am coming to San Jose area for the KRTY Songwriter Series. I've done it many years in the past. Gonna play some new songs, hopefully some from Ella Langley and some past hits, number one songs. Gonna be with Adam Sandler's Lily Rose and Jordan Walker, who are amazing. So I hope you can come out and check it out.
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1: Hi, my name is Lance Motch. I live in Morgan Hill. 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

0: Scotty McCurry and his show the other night at the Mount Winery was fantastic.
1: That's what I heard.
0: That's what everybody told me. I didn't get a chance to go, and I was wanting to try to go. You know, he invited us. He invited me. He goes, come. And I'm like, oh, man. I said, you're still in the young stage of your parenthood stuff. I said, I've got teenagers. And man, I don't even know if I'm going to get home. And then you don't go until 9, and it's a school night. And he goes, yeah, I don't get that. I said, you will.
1: Yeah, that's right.
0: You will. I'm sorry, but you will. I said, next time you come in the summer and he's got the day off, I said, because my son would love to see you. And you know, that's the fun thing, the concerts. And it's fun for me finding out my son's such a country music fan.
1: Yeah, that is cool.
0: And then my oldest, he got a little swayed by Morgan Wallen. So I think he's more than he thought. But he's still, you know, he's like, oh, Dad, he goes, if you give me tickets to anything, you know, if Drake goes on tour, that's what I want tickets. And I'm like, I got no pull for you there.
1: Yeah, that's right. Can't help you. Can't help you.
0: Mom might be able to swing some fences there, but no. Luke Bryan, Scotty McCurry, yeah, I can. I might be able to do something for you on that.
1: That's right.
0: But Drake, nope to you. That's it's just fascinating to me to watch. You know, and that's what I've always said. I wish if my wife and I could have met, we'd had 6 kids.
1: Oh, we would have too if we'd have met.
0: Simply
1: sooner,
0: because
1: sure.
0: I love the fact that everybody is so different.
1: Yeah.
0: You know, you put me in a room. My brother passed in 96, but you put me in a room with my 4 sisters, and you'll be like, and y'all grew up in the same house.
1: Yeah. That's right.
0: Yeah, we did.
1: The same parents.
0: Yeah, that's. I don't know.

0: Hudson Westbrook and painted you pretty on your Wednesday morning with Gary and Julie.
1: All right, coming up this morning, we will be talking to John Knight. Jordan Walker was great yesterday. So John Knight today, and these are all the people who are coming to the Song and Wine series, so get your tickets.
0: Such a fan of John Knight. And we got Lily Rose. We got Adam Sanders. We're going to talk to them this week, and we'll play all those back next week because the shows are next week, next Thursday and Friday.
1: Yes, so, yes, next Thursday.
0: You still have time to get your tickets.
1: And

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1: Brought to you by Original Joe's, 301 South First Street in downtown San Jose. Great Italian food and a lot of it.
0: Riley Green, nominated for 4 trophies at the 61st ACM Awards. It's coming up on May 17th. But according to him, one of those means more to him than the others. Songwriter of the Year. He said, that's probably the most meaningful nomination to me, just because I've always considered myself a songwriter first, so I'm excited about that.
1: Wow.
0: Well, now he's turned into this country singer slash actor.
1: Yeah, well, and here's the thing, though. On the show Marshalls, they killed him. Aw.
0: Wow.
1: Yeah, that's not good. That made me sad.
0: Didn't they have some, wasn't there a, because I thought I heard, you know, guest starring Maren Morris the other day.
1: On Marshalls?
0: One of those shows. They all blend in after a while.
1: Yeah, no,
0: Marshalls and Fire and whatever.
1: For sure they do.
0: Because I don't watch any of them. And that's no disrespect to those of you who watch them. I just don't have time.
1: Yeah. Well, I don't think she's been on Marshalls, and that's really the only one we watch. But yeah. I was so bummed when they, because he's good. He's actually a very good actor, Riley Green.
0: Well, he'll have a twin brother. Don't worry.
1: Yeah, exactly.
0: Right? Because this is TV. have a twin brother and stuff. The Mavericks have announced a tour in tribute to Raul Mallow with the help of James Otto and Emily West.
1: Oh, wow. Emily West. Wow, there's a name I haven't heard in a long time.
0: Both filled in for Mallow at a set of tribute shows to Raul days before his passing in December of last year. The Music Lives On tour will include 30 dates starting this summer.
1: Huh. There you go.
0: There you go. And Shania Twain, the Shania Twain Foundation has partnered with luxury rose provider April and Ashley, who knew there was such a thing, for a new rose named after her. The Shania Twain rose goes for $55 and is available online. A portion of the proceeds will support Twain's Foundation, which focuses on improving food security for underserved communities.
1: Wow.
0: Because people forget her stories. Her parents died, and she had to raise her siblings.
1: There were like 3 or 4 of them that were left, yeah.
0: And so it was a scramble to get them fed.
1: Ugh.
0: So there you go. All right, there it is. That's Once Around the Country.
1: Brought to you by Original Joe's, 301 South First Street in downtown San Jose. Great Italian food and a

0: Might not make sense to you, but it does to me. Luke Combs, Eric Church. And as we step into Wednesday morning, this is from Stanford University. Because this brought up, I was talking about how my wife and I's first date was at the Grill in the Alley, downtown San Jose. Uh-huh. And then my wife goes, no, it wasn't.
1: Oh.
0: And I'm like, what? And she goes, we had lunch in Campbell. That was our first official time together.
1: Wow.
0: And I'm like, oh. And she goes, and yeah, you talked about how your sister-in-law and your brother-in-law were there to visit. And they were at your house, so you didn't have a lot of time. And I'm like, oh. Well, they did this research. Yeah, it's true.
1: Oh, wow.
0: And they did this research at Stanford. And they found out that, yeah, it drives men crazy that women will remember, like, the first date and what we talked about. Because that's the way women think. Now, here's the thing that men remember that women don't.
1: Okay.
0: They remember all the details about the first time we did a little something, something.
1: Oh.
0: Because women don't think that way.
1: Interesting.
0: So remember, women remember the emotional connections.
1: Right, right.
0: Right? So the first date, what we talked about, how that worked. Men remembers when the commitment was made to each other physically. And he remembers all the details, trust me.
1: Okay, there you go.
0: Stanford. If you wonder what they're doing up the road in Palo Alto, that's the stuff they're doing right there.
2: My name is Natalie Moles, and I listen to KRTY through my Bluetooth speaker while I

when he mentioned 10 years in a Mexican jail. So I pointed to John Roy and said, "It's all his, now please let me go." I mean, it was your idea, genius. I was just laying there in bed when you said,

0: George Burge, and it won't be long on your Wednesday morning with Gary and Julie. And 7 in 10 women who wear high heels say, yeah, they hurt.
1: Yes, they do. They do.
0: Well, I always thought they did. I just sit back. I can't look at high heels and go, that looks comfy.
1: Yeah, right.
0: And I remember I was, we were in a meeting one time. And this was just a number of years ago. And one of our coworkers was there, and their jeans were so tight. And I said, does that hurt? And she goes, it used to, but now they're stretchy. And I'm like, oh, well, that's a game changer.
1: Yes.
0: I said, well, it's too bad they can't do that with high heels, right? And she's like, yes.
1: Yeah.
0: They have learned a way to cheat the tight jean thing, but they haven't learned a way to cheat the high heel thing.
1: No, they haven't. And the more weight you put on yourself and you put on those heels, the worse your feet hurt. It's awful.
0: Yeah. My wife every now and then will go to church and stuff like that. And she goes, can you drop me off up front?
1: Yeah, that's right. Cause you don't want to. Well, I mean, yeah. Trump said he wanted to pave over the lawn that comes up in front of the White House because women who had high heels on were sinking their heels into the, he goes, let's just pave it over. Let's make it cement. They're like, probably not, Mr. President. That probably,
0: yeah.
1: Yeah. Probably wouldn't work.
0: That's some things don't say out loud.
1: Yeah.
0: That's right. Dumper, just shh.

0: Lee Bryce and I drive your truck on your Wednesday morning. So there's this company in Palo Alto called Sabi, S-A-B-I.
1: Okay.
0: And they're working on a beanie that reads your mind. The hat comes lined with 100,000 EEG sensors, which will translate electrical signals from your brain into usable data for an AI model, all meant to transcribe your thoughts into digital text at a rate of 30 words per minute.
1: Holy cow.
0: Now, okay, for disabled people, that sounds very cool.
1: Well, here's the thing. I want a beanie that reads your mind, not mine.
0: Yeah,
1: I want to be able to see what you're thinking.
0: If you can do it for disabled, that works out great.
1: Right.
0: The majority of us, whether you know it or not, probably type way more than 30 words per minute.
1: Yeah, that's probably
0: right
1: true.
0: On a keyboard.
1: Yeah,
0: way more than 30 words a minute. I'm not fast, but I probably 50 to 60 words a minute. So you want to slow that down, and also even texting. Okay. That still seems slow, but you're right. When do we turn that into, here, wear this beanie?
1: Your mind.
0: Look what I got you for Christmas.
1: Look at you, put this on.
0: It's a beanie.
1: You'll love it.
0: Is that this, those wires? Don't mind those wires.
1: Yeah, exactly.

0: Boy, Megan Maroney sure likes being the pretty girl. The taste of your own medicine.
1: Hey, if you can do it, do it. Good for her.
0: Absolutely. Here's my thing. Boy, a lot of her songs involve bad guys.
1: I know. And that's what happens to pretty girls. So, ugly girls, there you go. There's our revenge right there. That they end up with the really crappy guys.
0: Well, yeah, because that's how they treat each other.
1: Yeah, and that's what they're looking for. They're looking for is the really hot guy, and that ends up being a bad...
0: And they love the drama.
1: Yes, they love the drama.
0: Because, you know, here's the thing. You're pacing the floor, so you're still together. So you both done this to each other, and you're still together.
1: Right.
0: Okay, that's just me doing math there. All right, let's head down to Hollywood. How about this? Prime Video has released a teaser trailer for Elle, the prequel series to Reese Witherspoon's Legally Blonde. Oh, Elle will give fans a glimpse into the life of a high school-aged Elle Woods when season one releases on the streamer on July 1st. Already been released for season two.
1: Wow.
0: They're going to squeeze every drop of blood out of that turnip they can. And you know what? If I owned it, I would too.
1: Yeah, exactly. And here's the thing. When that idea was conceived, the Legally Blonde idea, you know the investors were like, well, I'll give you a little bit of money, but I don't know about this. Nobody could foresee.
0: Yeah. You're going to take the picture of this pretty kind of airhead girl who's obsessed with pink and her dogs.
1: Right.
0: And she's going to be a lawyer.
1: And going to be a really good one, right? Yeah. So.
0: Yeah. That's not screaming off the page at you.
1: No,
0: right there.
1: It's not. Everybody was shocked. It's like Napoleon Dynamite. Who saw that coming? No one.
0: Well, let's continue the theme of squeezing the blood out of the turnip. Dan Aykroyd is going to join he's on board with Netflix and Sony Pictures and new animated Ghostbusters series as an executive producer. There's also an animated movie in the works.
1: I don't know, the Ghostbusters, what was it, that came out a couple of years, that didn't do so well. So
0: They had the female Ghostbusters, that didn't do well. And then you had the one where, again, they got away from what they were doing. The last Ghostbuster, they made it about the girl, right? The daughter of the dead guy, or actually the granddaughter of the dead guy, right? And again, they got away from...
1: What made it popular.
0: Yeah, and it's like... I don't know. Aykroyd said that there's an opportunity for the show's writers to address some of the issues that we need to heal and move on with our lives. Boy.
1: That doesn't sound like a winner to me.
0: Sounds dark. And more blood from the turnip. Hocus Pocus is conjuring a third movie. Walt Disney Pictures is in early development on the threequel, which would serve as a follow-up to the 2022's Hocus Pocus 2. Bette Midler, Kathy Najimy, and Sarah Jessica Parker, who returned to their iconic and witchy roles as the Sanderson sisters for the second film, are all expected back. The movie premiered on Disney Plus, but the plan is for the third Hocus Pocus movie to have a theatrical release. Remember, the original Hocus Pocus movie was like 2000.
1: I never saw it, so I don't know anything about this.
0: It's a cute Halloween movie.
1: Is it?
0: Okay. It is, and they all wear weird makeup and goofy, and it's just over the top. And, you know, the first one was. I haven't seen the second one, but the first one was just over the top. It was Bette Midler at her over-the-top best.
1: Okay.
0: You know, so it's kind of funny that they would wait 20 years to do a sequel, and then 4 years later, because it came out in 2022, so... There you go.
1: Wow.
0: And John Travolta's directorial debut, Propeller One-Way Night Coach, written and directed and narrated and produced by John Travolta. It'll be on Apple TV on May 29th. It is an adaptation of his 1997 book of the same name, stars his daughter Ella Blue Travolta. He said that the book is about his lifelong passion for aviation.
1: Wow, who knew? Did you know he had a lifelong...
0: Oh, yeah, he has a jet. He bought a jet. And when I'm saying a jet, not a small jet, a jet.
1: Oh, wow.
0: And piloted the jet. He named his son Jet.
1: Well, yeah, I know, but I thought that was just sort of a trendy... Huh.
0: No. Wow. Nobody was named Jet when he named his son Jet.
1: Wow.
0: So, there you go. All right, there it is. That's what's happening in Hollywood.
2: Gary and Julie in the... the most.

0: Do fancy light. Tucker Hayes and all fancy like on your Wednesday morning with Gary and Julie. And the president is saying we should suspend the national gas tax.
1: Yeah.
0: Until we can get the prices to come down, because the prices, as we all know, is just going crazy on that. And, you know, here in California, where we start off with $2 in taxes, that's not even federal taxes, that's state taxes. Oof. So, yeah, when you fill up at the pump and your groceries are still high, and listen, you want to get voted out of office? There you go.
1: Yeah, I was going to say, that's a good way to do it.
0: You can crazy tweet all you want, yep. but when people are having to go, wow, look at the price, Dad. And I saw this, people were saying how they can try to save money online.

0: And people are going, oh, we don't ever DoorDash or Instacart anymore. We don't. Just go to the store and get it yourself. One lady said, I don't do trips to the salon, and I don't spend $8 a day on Starbucks coffee.
1: Whew.
0: This guy said, I don't get cologne anymore. He goes, I just don't pay $100 for a bottle of scented water. I just don't.
1: I guess that's what it is, isn't it?
0: That's all it is. It's all it is. It's scented water and alcohol.
1: Wow.
0: I've stopped getting my hair done at a salon. 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Stop buying cereal. I was getting hungry again mid-morning. And how about this? Yeah. I ran out of fabric softener one day, so I went without it. And after two loads, I kind of realized it made no difference at all to me, so I never have bought it again.
1: There you go. That's it. This is what happens when economies start to tank, is people start looking around at what they can do without, and different sectors suffer.
0: So if you want to win whatever election you're in, you better make it the economy, stupid.
1: Yeah. Truth.
0: That's where you better go with it. That's the winning ticket.
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0: It's the Friday Night Heartbreak on your Wednesday morning with Gary and Julie.
1: Hey,
0: and,
1: coming up next, we're going to hear from John Knight, who's going to be at our Song and Wine series next week.
0: The emperor truly has no clothes. Rich people are funny in this bag. You get to spend your money however you want. But they had the Chanel show, 2027. Mm-hmm. And one of the things they did is, it's a sandal. And they're calling it a naked shoe design. A minimal barefoot heel cap that cups the back of the foot, held in place by thin ribbon-like ties wrapping delicately around the ankle. The front is completely open. That means no sole, no toe strap, creating the illusion of walking barefoot. So you basically have a little thing that covers the back of your heel tied onto it with a ribbon.
1: And that's supposed to protect your feet?
0: No, it's supposed to look fabulous.
1: Okay.
0: Again, we talked earlier this morning about how much high heels hurt. So yeah. So women's fashions have start with the idea of, we don't care how it feels.
1: You need this.
0: They start with that premise. We do not care how it feels. So you can put on these little caps on the back of your heels and then walk barefoot, because that's all there is. There's no sole. There's no anything for your toes. There's no anything for the front of your foot.
1: Word. What?
0: And I'm sure they probably cost $15.
1: Oh.
0: I'm sure that's what they cost.
1: Probably $15. More than that.
0: Probably more like $250 or $300.
1: Because if they don't make it expensive, then you go, oh, well, this can't be a thing, right?
0: Exactly.
1: Yeah.
0: You know, money for nothing and your chicks for free. Yeah, there you go.
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0: Gabby Barrett and I Hope, and that was that song that everybody heard it the first time you heard it, and you're like, oh, that's kind of sweet. That's kind of, oh!
1: Yeah, that's right.
0: And if you ever want to know where that came from, well, the Song of Wine series is coming up at Clos Les Chats Thursday night.
1: Thursday and Friday.
0: Thursday and Friday, and the guy who helped write that song is with us now, and I have been such a big fan since the first time I talked to you a few years ago. It's John Knight.
2: Hey, what's up, guys? So excited to be coming out that way.
1: Okay, buddy. So who had the anger issue in that writing session?
2: The funny thing about that writing session is we tried to be, it was me and a guy named Zach Cale and Gabby Barrett. And Gabby, I met through Zach. She was singing at his church. She was just an amazing vocalist. I didn't even know she was on Idol when I booked the write with him. I just was like, she's so good. But we go in there and we're talking, and Zach and I, this girl can sing anything. We thought maybe we'll just do like I Will Always Love You, or do like the sweetest song you could possibly imagine. And then, you know, she'll sing it and it'll be like, you know, the biggest song ever. And we got like halfway through some verses with her, and she's just kind of looking at us like we're idiots. And I was like, how do you feel about this? And she looks at me and goes, girls are just not that nice, John. And so, and I was like, point taken. Let's just go the exact opposite way. Everything we're doing, we'll just keep it and find a way to make this the anti-love song.
0: But
2: and she had been through stuff like that in high school. And I've been married for like 800 years to my beautiful wife. So I have not been through all that, but I was like, that's one of those where you just like, okay, you've done this, you've lived it. Let's just, you for what the actual feelings would be like.
1: And do you have daughters, John?
2: I have a daughter, yeah. Okay. Oh, she's been through it.
1: Girls can be really mean, really.
2: Oh, yeah.
0: Now you think about it, because you did write the nice breakup song. Brett Young's If I Fell in Love, But You Didn't. That's the nice breakup song.
2: Oh,
0: that
2: yeah.
0: is the that is the diametric opposition of I Hope You Die. I hope that you get a scratching disease and it never stops.
2: Yes. Right? We were the extra verse that we didn't put in the song was even worse. It was bad, but
1: Oh, you have to play it when you come out.
2: I have to find. I don't even know where it is anymore. It's so bad. But yes, we went full vengeance, and it worked. I guess there's so many dudes doing terrible things that it just resonated. And I think it's funny about songs. It was in 2020, 2021, and people were. I don't know. There was something going on. I can't remember exactly what, but it was a tumultuous time with a lot of like pinup anxiety and aggression. So that song, I think, even if you hadn't been cheated on as a girl, you were mad at everything that was going on. So you just screamed it at the top of your lungs in your car and just went
1: exactly.
2: with it.
1: Exactly. So did you write that on a Zoom session? Do you remember?
2: No, we wrote it before the world shut down.
1: Oh, okay.
2: And then it came out right in the thick of all of the heat of everything. And it was a country hit, and then it was a pop hit, and it was a crossover with Charlie Puth. It was just unbelievable.
0: How much fun, because, you know, we talked to Gabby about when Charlie Puth, did it.
2: Yeah.
0: And she goes, Charlie Puth called me up and said, hey, I want to do this, and I think it can sell a lot of records. And she was like, okay.
2: Yeah.
0: So what was it like when you heard that?
2: She actually approached us and said, what do we think about Charlie Puth? And I said, yes. I don't care. Yes. And deep down, I was like, does it make sense to add a guy? No, it doesn't. But yes, let's just go.
1: Yeah, exactly.
2: And to his credit, he changed the lyrics enough to where it did make sense. And he's such a gentleman. He was so nice. The whole process was like unbelievable with him.
1: Wow.
2: So I was just, it was the biggest blessing of my life, honestly. One of those songs where if I could do that twice in my lifetime, I would never work again. It was one of those kind of songs. So,
1: all right, y'all. You see how much fun that was? Do you see how much fun that was? Because that's what's going to happen Thursday and Friday night when John Knight is out at the Song and Wine series. He's got stories because he's written almost all the things you love. So you have to be there.
0: And as you said, if you could get a couple of those songs, I mean, you think about your backstory. Here you are with a wife and a baby daughter and $500.
2: Yeah.
0: And I'm moving to Nashville, y'all. That's what I'm doing. I'm leaving Amarillo and I'm heading to Music City.
2: Yeah. It was not a genius move, I gotta say. It was not. I had a perfectly good job at a plumbing company. I could have just dug ditches. They would have definitely, you know, it was the wrong move on paper, but boy, it turned out to be the right move.
1: So what did your wife say when you said, honey?
2: Well, she was like one of those believers early on that was just like truly saw something that even I didn't see in myself. And so when I said I'd like to move to Nashville and chase this thing down, and she's like, well, let's go. We're poor here. We're poor there. Doesn't matter. You know, poor is poor. Wow. Doesn't really matter where you are, right?
1: Wow.
0: And it seems like you'd be able to get a plumbing job in Nashville if nothing ever happened.
2: You know what? I might. If this thing doesn't pick up the next couple of years, I do have some Ella Langley songs that are working. So other than that, you know, I might be back digging ditches and fixing toilets in 10 years. Just watch out.
0: Isn't that crazy when you sit back and you try to figure out who's, I mean, because here's the truth. And this is my opinion. You hear Gabby Barrett's voice and it's next level, right?
2: Yeah.
0: It's like watching Wayne Gretzky skate or Tiger Woods play golf. It's like, that's next level. But the truth of it is, most of us don't see the Riley Greens and the Ella Langleys be hits because it's not on the surface. You go, wow. But you just never know when that marriage of song, stage, everything is going to work.
2: Yeah. Yeah. And it's those guys, like Riley's put in a lot of years because it's not immediately. He's not a good looking guy or anything. So it's hard for him to, you know, he has nothing to sell. So all he can do is just write songs. And he's one of the, actually, he's a great writer. I wrote with him and not too long ago. And I was really distracted looking at him. But other than that, he was actually a fantastic writer. So I was shocked. But yeah, Ella is a sweet, sweet, like just an entity. And she has a vibe that unless you're willing to take a chance, you know, you don't see it initially. But I remember early on, I was like, hey, I heard what she was doing at Sony ATV when she just got signed. And I was like, this girl's awesome. I want to work with her. And they hooked me up pretty early on in her career before she had a record deal and everything was going on. And we ended up writing the first two songs that I wrote with her were Girl, You're Taking Home and Nicotine on her last record. And Girl, You're Taking Home was like a number one on the highway. And it was did pretty darn well.
1: I love Nicotine.
2: On this new song.
1: I thought Nicotine was a great song.
2: That song was funny because it was literally her. And it was written about her and Drobat Taylor when we picked him up to go to this retreat. They were like, we got to have Nicotine right now. So we went to the gas station. And when we got done with the retreat, you know, I took my Jeep back and my daughter, who's like older now, she's driving. She borrowed my Jeep for a couple of days because hers was in the shop. And I get it back from her and I'm like, dude, there's like all these vape wrappers everywhere. And I go to my wife and I was like, did Ashley start smoking? What's going on here? I have no idea what's happening. And she's like, she would not smoke. She's got asthma. There's no way. And I was like, oh, Ella. Ella. Kill me. So I almost blame my daughter for starting smoking. But that, you know, that's who she is. She's just like an Alabama sweetheart. She, you know, she likes nicotine. She likes the Bible. And she's just got her own thing. So I'm on this new song, Bottom of Your Boots, which is kind of taken off virally. And I heard it on the radio the other day. And I was like, I don't even think it's a single, but people are just playing it. So I'm stoked to be on any of these. But
1: that's off her album too, right?
2: Yeah, this is on the new record. Yeah,
1: on the new album. Yeah, there's another one that's real good.
0: Well, thanks to Morgan Wallen, there are no rules anymore.
2: No. I mean, right? She's got three on the chart.
0: Yeah, anybody can play anything, anytime, anywhere. You know, when we started doing this, man, you got two releases a year.
2: Yeah.
0: Right? You get two singles a year, and we'll see how those play. And now Morgan goes, now I'm going to release 31 songs.
2: Yeah. You know? And they'll be one and two and five. And you're like, oh, okay, I guess that works.
0: You know,
2: and it's just, whatever, we got it.
0: You know, for the songwriters and stuff, because it's different. And I love the stories. I did want to ask you, when you sat down to write We Were Us, right?
2: Yeah, oh yeah.
0: All right, when you sit back and go with that, first of all, did you start it as a duet? And second of all, was it like where did you decide to go with it back? Because this is just a memory song and you don't even know if these people are together anymore.
2: Yeah. We started that. Jimmy Robbins and I started it real early before we were supposed to write with Thomas Rhett. And Thomas came and he was having a rough day. His label called and was not happy with what was going on with his first single, and they were like, it's time to like change directions completely. And so you look at a new artist and he's staring you at the face, and you know, you're playing ideas, and we played that, and he was like, you know, in his head thinking, I shouldn't do what I like, so I gotta do something else. So we wrote it that afternoon with Nicole Galleon, and we were so tired after the Thomas Rhett, right, because he was, you know, we wrote three or four half songs, one of which later became a hit for Michael Ray called Kiss a Little Less, and or Kiss a Little More, sorry. Think a Little Less, something
0: think
2: like that.
0: A little
2: yeah,
0: less. Think a little
2: yeah,
0: less.
2: Sorry, yeah. My brain is, I need more caffeine.
0: Dude, when you've written, what, 2,000, 3,000, 4,000 songs like you have?
2: Oh, man, yeah, it gets crazy. But at the end of the day, Nicole came over and we wrote that afternoon, and she had the idea to make it a duet. And she had been talking to an artist she knew, and she was like, I think we can get this cut. And so I just was like, whatever we got to do, I just want to go home and sleep at this point. You know, I was, sure, I'll do whatever you say. This is great. I've been in town 10 years and still haven't had a number one. So we made a duet, and she sang the fire out of it, and we sang the duet on the demo, and Keith Urban cut it like 2 weeks later, and then it was supposed to be a Katy Perry song, and then Miranda jumped onto it. So it all worked out how it's supposed to. But I remember at the end of that ride, I was like, I am so thankful. This is a great song. And they were like, we're getting tattoos when it goes number one. And I was like, yeah, it's like I have a lottery ticket in my hand, and I've had 1,000 of them, and none of them ever happened. But yeah, I'll get a tattoo with you. No big deal. And so 6 months later, they call me after it goes number one and it wins the CMA award and the ACM or whatever it won. And they're like, okay, it's tattoo time. And I didn't honestly remember saying I was going to get a tattoo. So I was just like, I guess I'm getting a tattoo now. This is amazing.
1: That's awesome.
2: So we all got tats from that song, and it's been awesome. I love that. It was my first number one. So,
0: and man, how great everything fell into place, because no, Katy Perry, no. And that's nothing against me. But, no. But it's like, it's what I love about Miranda Lambert is, you know, like I said, you don't know if they're still together or not. And you totally get, okay, Miranda Lambert, you know, I can either get why you broke up with her or why she broke up with you.
1: Yeah.
2: Right.
1: Exactly,
2: there,
1: right.
2: That's a feisty one right there. That's funny.
1: So, yeah, here's it.
2: And Katy Perry now has a deal where she just like, on stage, she has a bra that spits milk out. So I don't know if the country audience was ready for that at that time.
0: No,
2: you know?
0: And she just, you know, there's nothing serious about her. There's nothing.
2: No,
0: and you know, and Miranda, you know, it's the house that built her. I mean, you could do that. And it worked out. There's so many songs. John has so many songs. I can't even list them all. But like I said, we've talked about a couple of them. Break Up in the End, Woman Amen, Donna Stuff with Dierks Bentley. I mean, If I Told You from Darius Rucker. There's just so many stupid songs that he's not going to be able to tell you all the stories. That's the thing about it. John Knight is in that stage of it's like going to see a George Strait concert. He's not going to play all your favorites. Oh.
1: Yeah.
0: You know, but there's just not enough time to play all your favorites.
2: I like that.
1: But that brings us to a question that I've had for you guys. You guys don't sing them every night like the artists do. How do you remember all the lyrics? How do you do that?
2: Oh, usually I'll mess up at least a verse or something. I usually throw down a phone or something just to have like a safety blanket, because I am not I'm not an artist. Well, I can sing all right, but I'm writing all day long every day. And so this is a special treat. Once every blue moon, I'll come out and do these, but I don't do them a lot.
1: Yeah, so I imagine it would be. Listen, I played a game once with Darius Rucker, Hootie or Darius, and he got 3 of them wrong.
2: Oh, yeah, did he? Wow. Amazing.
1: So there you go.
0: Well, and that's the thing. You know what everybody loves is when you guys sing along with each other. So I'm hoping Lily Rose sings back up on I Hope.
2: Oh.
0: Or she
2: oh,
0: does
2: no,
0: We Were.
2: So
0: or she does We Were Us with you.
2: Jordan Walker will sing back up to anything, even when there's not a song. So I'm sure he's a wild man.
0: Well, it's that. I mean, it's, you know, it's like, and it's also like when you have D. Vincent Williams or Ashley Gorley with you. Whatever the song is, it's going to have piano in it now.
2: Yeah, I love it.
1: Yeah,
2: we're gonna play together like a band the first time we've ever played. So,
0: so right, you guys work that. You know, tell Lily Rose she needs to learn the lyrics to We Were Us.
2: I will. That'd be amazing. Actually, she's great.
1: Okay, listen. It is Thursday and Friday night. This guy, along with Adam Sanders, Jordan Walker, and Lily Rose, they're gonna be out there, and you need to be there too. So get your tickets, krty.com. And this is the last chance you have to buy the season passes. Go get them.
0: John Knight, you're the best, buddy. Can't wait to see you.
2: Thank you guys so much. I'll see you in on Thursday and Friday.

0: Kip Moore, something about a truck on your Wednesday morning. And we have been on the Angela Johnson Reyes train for the longest time. She's a local girl. We've been talking to her since she was in her 20s. Isn't that the shocking
1: that
0: thing
1: is shocking.
0: About that?
1: Yes.
0: And remember, she did this whole thing about me and my husband never going to have kids. Mm-hmm. Well, this is about life changing.
1: Turns out I may not be right for the cool tía role. But it is about time that I started calling people mija and mijo because I finally had one of my own. I became a mom. Thank you. Yeah, my husband and I always said we did not want kids. And then look what he did. I say that like it was an accident. But we actually did change our minds and we tried. And the funny thing about me saying that we tried is in my very first hour special, I'm young, I'm in my 20s, I did this joke where I would get awkward and laugh when people would say they were trying to have a baby because I'd be like, gross, you're just showing off and telling us you're doing it. Like, I'd meet a couple, like, do you guys have kids? They're like, no, but we're trying. Good luck. Good luck with doing it. And here I am all these years later telling you we did it. We did it, and I found out that I couldn't get pregnant. There was all kinds of stuff going on in my body I didn't know about. We even tried IVF. It didn't work. Tried IVF again. Still didn't work. It was like my ovaries were on do not disturb. Then a couple years went by. Lo and behold, I ended up getting pregnant naturally. Yeah, I got my miracle baby, my very expensive free baby. It's like paying for something full price and then finding out it was on clearance if you would have just relaxed.
0: Angela Johnson Reyes. Science has proven that the true path to happiness is volunteering and giving back. You have a lot of good options for your time and treasure, but I'd love to talk to you about the Boys and Girls Club of Silicon Valley. You ever wonder what they're trying to do? 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They also instill good character and citizenship and teach them the benefits of a healthy lifestyle. 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They believed in me when no one else did. They showed me I am not a prisoner of my circumstances. 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

0: Old Dominion and coming home on your Wednesday morning with Gary and Julie. Man, have you been noticing the car commercials on TV?
1: No.
0: We usually they are pushing the hybrid and the electric. And like Kia have one that's, they've got a hybrid that's 630 gallons of tank. 630 gallons per mile, per tank. 630 miles per tank. 630 miles per tank. Now, your average gas car has 300 gallons.
1: Yeah.
0: No, 300 miles per tank.
1: Per tank, yeah. Give or take, depending on if it's a truck or a,
0: Right, and now with the other thing, they have that new, there's a new car, I saw the thing for it, that it charges 175 miles in 15 minutes. Because, you know, that's the other thing about electric cars.
1: Yeah.
0: You know, that's the beautiful thing about a gas car. You know how long it takes me to fill up my gas car? About 10 minutes, 5-10 minutes max.
1: Exactly.
0: But, you know, with the electric cars, go by any place there's a charging station. Remember when it used to be that's where you had parked because nobody was there.
1: Right.
0: You could, I had to be at a soccer match. We had to be there at 7 a.m. on Sunday morning, right? Sunday morning, driving by Oak Ridge Mall. Every one of those chargers was had a car in it at 7 a.m.
1: Wow.
0: on a Sunday morning, right? Because that's it. Ford is working on a $30,000 electric truck that's as fast as a Mustang.
1: Well,
0: they're hoping to release it next year.
1: When gas is as expensive as it is, and it, you know that they had those electric cars in storage somewhere because they were making them during the Biden administration. They thought, well, I guess we better go this way. Mm-hmm. Then when Trump came in, they went, oh, okay, never mind. But they still have them. So, well, yeah.
0: Now we're that hybrid. That's I told my wife, I said, our next car, you know, we need to look at the hybrids.
1: Yeah.
0: Right? Because it's the gas prices are just too crazy and too everything. So there you go. That's your future.
1: That's right.
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1: 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Great Italian food and a lot of it.
0: Riley Green, nominated for 4 trophies at the 61st ACM Awards. It's coming up on May 17th. But according to him, one of those means more to him than the others. Songwriter of the Year. He said, that's probably the most meaningful nomination to me, just because I've always considered myself a songwriter first, so I'm excited about that.
1: Wow. Well,
0: now he's turned into this country singer slash actor.
1: Yeah, well, and here's the thing, though. On the show Marshalls, they killed him. Aw.
0: Wow.
1: Yeah, that's not good. That made me sad.
0: Didn't they have some, wasn't there a, because I thought I heard, you know, guest starring Maren Morris the other day.
1: On Marshalls?
0: One of those shows. They all blend in after a while.
1: Yeah, no,
0: Marshalls and Fire and
1: whatever. For sure they do.
0: Because I don't watch any of them. And that's no disrespect to those of you who watch them. I just don't have time.
1: Yeah. Well, I don't think she's been on Marshalls, and that's really the only one we watch. But yeah. I was so bummed when they... Because he's good. He's actually a very good actor, Riley Green.
0: They'll find... Well, he'll have a twin brother. Don't worry.
1: Yeah, exactly.
0: Right? Because this is TV. Have a twin brother and stuff. The Mavericks have announced a tour in tribute to Raul Mallow with the help of James Otto and Emily West.
1: Oh, wow. Emily West. Wow, there's a name I haven't heard in a long time.
0: Both filled in for Mallow at a set of tribute shows to Raul days before his passing in December of last year. The Music Lives On tour will include 30 dates starting this summer.
1: Huh. There you go.
0: There you go. And Shania Twain, the Shania Twain Foundation has partnered with luxury rose provider April and Ashley, who knew there was such a thing, for a new rose named after her. The Shania Twain rose goes for $55 and is available online. A portion of the proceeds will support Twain's Foundation, which focuses on improving food security for underserved communities.
1: Wow.
0: Because people forget her stories. Her parents died, and she had to raise her siblings.
1: Well, there were like 3 or 4 of them that were left, yeah.
0: And wow. So it was a scramble to get them fed. Ugh. So there you go. All right, there it is. That's Once Around the Country.
1: Brought to you by Original Joe's, 301 South First Street in downtown San Jose. Great Italian food and a lot of...

0: Ian Munzik and Love is Blind on your Wednesday morning with Gary and Julie. And this is interesting. I had a friend of mine, a very successful friend, was telling me that she thinks that we should cap income, that nobody should be able to make more than $1 billion. Or, matter of fact, at the time, she was saying $500 million. Why do you need more than $500 million? And I'm like, well, what would you do with the extra money? Well, then the government would take it and we could use it to cut down our debt and pay for all the things. And I'm like,
1: wow,
0: the government.
1: That's right. Because the government has done so much right.
0: And I said, and I tried to have a conversation. I said, if you invented something, okay, would you want the government to take what you invented and then do whatever they want with it? And she's like, well, I don't know. She's a doctor. I said, maybe you developed something that was life-saving. What if they turned it into a weapon? Because you had no control over it.
1: Ah, interesting.
0: Well, they wouldn't do that. Really? So there's this thing about, and this getting nationwide and worldwide attraction about limiting personal income to $1 billion.
1: I know.
0: And it sounds good, and somebody has talked about that, but I saw this the other day, and it's like, here's the problem with billionaires. They don't have $1 billion sitting in the bank.
1: It's true.
0: It's all tied up in investments. And if you pull those investments, then that starts narrowing things down and knocking off companies and all the stuff we invest in or work at, they go away. Right?
1: Well, and
0: because nothing ever turns out the way you think it will.
1: Isn't that what California is facing right now? I mean, they've introduced this quote wealth tax. Mm-hmm. And the billionaires are like, well, okay, see ya. And off they go. Well, then that further depletes your tax base.
0: Yeah. And if you make it a national thing, then you'll find another. There'll be plenty of countries that'll go, we won't do that.
1: Yeah.
0: Bring us
1: your $1 billion.
0: Bring us your business.
1: Yeah.
0: Bring us your business. Bring us your money here and invest here.
1: Exactly.
0: So it's the knee-jerk situation.
1: Yep.
0: That
1: you try and solve one problem through extreme measures and you create another one.
0: And I've said the whole problem with socialism, and this is, it's a political rant. I'm sure it is. But it's not bringing everybody up to your level. It's bringing you down to theirs.
1: Yeah,
0: that's socialism. And so we'll take all your $1 billion. Will you see it? Really? Do you really think you'll see it?
1: Yeah, exactly.
0: I mean, again, on both sides of the political fence, there are senators and congressmen who have made tens of millions of dollars while somehow only making $200,000 to $300,000 a year as a public servant. And you trust those people with the $1 billion.
1: Exactly.
0: Okay.
1: Really? Okay.
0: Okay. Good. Science has proven that the true path to happiness is volunteering and giving back. You have a lot of good options for your time and treasure, but I'd love to talk to you about the Boys and Girls Club of Silicon Valley. You ever wonder what they're trying to do? 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They also instill good character and citizenship and teach them the benefits of a healthy lifestyle. 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They believed in me when no one else did. They showed me I am not a prisoner of my circumstances. 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
1: Hi, my name is Ben from Nashville, Tennessee. 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

McCoy Moore, John Deere Blue on KRTY.com. I'm Michael Moore. Can you believe it's already Wednesday? We are in the middle of the week and almost in the middle of the month. It seems like this month is just going by so fast, right? I tell you, I can't believe it. Already the 13th of May. Wow. Anyways, hope you're doing good on this early morning. Let's get it going. Music from Tim McGraw now. It's Humble and Kind on KRTY.com.

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We are just a week and one day away from opening night of our 2026 Songwriter Series at the beautiful Cordovel Winery, formerly Clos-le-Chance. And I tell you, man, what a great show it's going to be. You don't want to miss out. A whole bunch of great songwriters coming to town to perform some songs you're very familiar with, telling you how they came up with these songs and how they got the actual artist to sing them. 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

Well, Morgan Wallen doesn't have any tattoos, but he likes drawing tattoos on fans. He said he may be getting a tattoo in the near future, whatever that means. But speaking of tattoos in foreign languages look very cool, but it's a good idea to triple check the meaning, spelling, and grammar of the art. And more than often than you think, there are typos. Chinese characters are often misinterpreted, and people have walked out of the tattoo parlor with chicken soup. Yeah, the character for chicken soup, the character for sperm, whatever the heck the character would be. mad diarrhea is also a character, and the character for slut. Okay, it's they say some

people have those permanently etched on their bodies, and they just don't know it until someone points it out to them. How embarrassing is that? So be careful. If you're thinking of getting a tattoo, triple check it. If you have a foreign tattoo on your body, you might want to ask somebody in private to, make sure that the meaning that you wanted is the meaning that you got. Here is Morgan with Seven Summers on KRTY.com.

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2: Hello, California from Nashville. Do you know this song? 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What about

0: Pod. My name's JT. I co-wrote all those songs. I'll tell you the stories behind the songs at the KRTY Wine and Song Series in June. I'll be joined by the Warren Brothers. They wrote Red Solo Cup. They've had more hits than a vape pen at a Morgan Wallen concert. Also, Travis Denning will be there. Huge hit for Cody Johnson and more. Can't wait to be at the winery somewhere with you. Laughing loud on the carnival ride. Yeah, driving around Saturday night. You made fun of me. Singing my song had KRTY turned on. Yeah, baby. Get tickets. They're going fast.
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Blake Shelton is currently in Las Vegas. He's got a few more shows left for his residency at the Coliseum at Caesar's Palace. And he will be opening another Old Red Bar and Music Venue, 37,000 square feet of bar and music. And it's going to be opening up in Indianapolis. It is expected to open in late 2027. So you've got some time to plan to get over there sometime next year. Here's Blake now, and Let Him In Anyway on KRTY.

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The Song and Wine Series at Court of All Winery. 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

August 21st, under the stars at the beautiful Mountain Winery in the foothills of Saratoga, this artist will be there putting on a fabulous show, and you've got a great opportunity to score some free tickets. 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

Russell, he's a maintenance worker for the city of Milpitas. He's got us cranked up in his work truck. Do appreciate that. He wanted to hear this one from Mark Chestnut. Bubba, shot the jukebox on KRTY.

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lot of folks have been waiting for a new album from Cody Johnson, and it officially will be coming out on June the 26th, Banks of the Trinity. Yeah, looking forward to hearing some more new stuff from Cody. Here he is with Brandon Lake, When a Cowboy Prays on KRTY. Hangs

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Well, I wish I knew this hack last week when I went to go see the San Francisco Giants take on the San Diego Padres at Oracle Ballpark. They say the next time you order nachos at the ballpark, which I did, remember this trick. Ask for the cheese on the bottom, then tell them to add the chips. If you think about it, why would you want nacho cheese all over the chips like that? Having the cheese on the bottom makes the chips easier to scarf down without getting cheese over everything, which I did. But apparently I had a lot of napkins, so that was cool. But there's something you can remember to do next time you order some nachos. Not even at the ballpark, but when you go to other restaurants and stuff. Hear the Chicks on KRTY.com.

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1: 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Got a request for some Jordan Davis. Going to take care of that right after this one from Tim McGraw. 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
3: 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I live in Morgan Hill, California, and I listen

Well, it's been fun. That's going to wrap it up for me on this Wednesday. Have yourself a wonderful rest of your afternoon. Looking forward to being back with you tomorrow. Nate's coming up in just a matter of moments. I'll leave you with this one from Nate Smith. Fix what you didn't break on KRTY.

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1: 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I listen to KRTY all day long in my vehicle. 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They've been around for a long time, and I'm hoping they keep on going.
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Megan Maroney and Madison, the latest from her. Remember, it's supposed to be funny. Morgan Wallen, Post Malone, I Ain't Ever Coming Back Now, legendary KRTY. Welcome to Hump Day Wednesday afternoon with me, Nate.

0: Gary Scott Thomas and Julie Stevens do the morning show each and every day, KRTY.com, 5:30 to 9. That is Stephen Wilson Jr.'s Gary, but it's not about our Gary. Flashback feature this hour, Garth Brooks. What she's doing now. What we're doing now is the same thing we've always done at the legendary KRTY, playing the best in new music and playing the best in your classic favorites.
1: Last time I saw her, it was turning colder.

0: faith brought him to where he is today, and he was so excited that he got to cut this song with Brandon Lake. 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

Hudson Westbrook painted You Pretty, the follow-up to House. Again, his first single on the country charts. Dylan Scott now seventh. That's hard to believe. Seventh. Number one on the country charts. What he'll never have.

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1: 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Some of the comments of kids who've had the club be a part of their lives: they gave me hope and showed me opportunities. They believed in me when no one else did. They showed me I am not a prisoner of my circumstances. Join us today for a better tomorrow.

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and playing some farm tour dates around this weekend and the beginning of next. That is Ride, Ride, Ride, George Burge, with a little feature from Luke Bryan. Morgan Wallen now, just in case.

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Wayne Brown working his way to the top of the charts with his latest I've Got a Woman and She's Got a Man. Kane Brown, well, you know, started out so quiet and shy and now is everywhere. Zach John King, Get to Drinking, his first real shot at the country charts.

this is Chuck Fannin, and I still KRTY off the internet. We do it on our home pod, I do it on Apple Music, and I do it right off the website.

those songs comes out from an artist that you know and love, and you go, wow, that's the best thing you've had yet. And that is how I feel about Ian Muncik and Love is Blind. Just one of those songs that makes you want to turn up your streaming device. Flashback feature this hour, big one for Rascal Flatts. It's called These Days.

0: right there on your right, right after Stokes, before you get to Valley Med. 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
3: Hello, California from Nashville. Do you know this song? You make me smile like the sun, fall out of bed. What about beers and sunshine, bonfires and summertime, or in my mind, somewhere in my car, and it's raining hard. My name's JT. I co-wrote all those songs. I'll tell you the stories behind the songs at the KRTY Wine and Song Series in June. I'll be joined by the Warren Brothers. They wrote Red Solo Cup. They've had more hits than a vape pen at a Morgan Wallen concert. Also, Travis Denning will be there. Huge hit for Cody Johnson and more. Can't wait to be at the winery somewhere with you. Laughing loud on the carnival ride, yeah. Driving around Saturday night, you make fun of me. Singing my song, had KRTY turned on, yeah, baby. Get tickets, they're going fast.
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pretty funny. I found a text message today from Ray Fulcher and I going back and forth last May about how slow that song was moving on the country charts. And I said, don't worry about it. It'll be fine. Come this fall, it will be a big hit. Well, I was right about it, only it wasn't the fall. It was this spring, almost a full year later, that the fall became a number one song.

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3: 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If the round isn't good, I know the music will be.

Lauren Elena, Chase Matthew, All My Exes. Up next, Ella Langley, her second number one, but first as a solo artist. And of course, who knew what a role she would be on after that? Well, we did. We told you about Ella Langley coming out of the Key West a couple years ago, and here she is now, big star, Worked for the Wind.

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Josh Ross, Canadian Inboard Hate, How You Look, the latest from him, cracked the top 10. Up next, her name is Lakeland Lemmings. She is a brand new artist. I had her on earlier this year when she was on her radio tour. This is her first single, Get Around Boy.

Jackson Dean and Make a Liar Out of Me. Jackson Dean, song written, produced by our buddy Luke Dick, who will be here in October. Song and Wine 2026 kicks off next Thursday, 1 week from tomorrow. Lily Rose, Jordan Walker, Adam Sanders, John Knight. You've heard them all this week on the KRTY Morning Show, Gary and Julie. You've seen their reels on my socials. Come see them in person and hear the stories behind the songs. Cordoval Winery, you know it is Clos LaChance. 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

0: Dustin Lynch and Hell of a Night, legendary KRTY Wednesday afternoon. That song written by Adam Sanders. If you watched the TV show The Road, you know Adam Sanders won it. He's also an accomplished songwriter. Hell of a Night, Ain't Worth the Whiskey, so many hits. Big 90s guy. Anyway, he is part of our songwriter series kicking off next Thursday and Friday. Cordoval Winery down in San Martin. 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

Music discovery is what we do here on the legendary KRTY. That guy's name is Jacob Hackworth. His friends call him Hack. I met him back in Nashville at Tucker Wetmore's 321 number one party, and he wrote that, said, I don't know about being an artist, and here he is with the hottest song on the radio, What Took You So Long. Kane Brown now, his latest, Woman.

Yes, that is Keith Urban and Summer Breeze, the old Seals and Cross song. He's making a Yacht Rot album, and we are playing that one because, well, frankly, because we love it, and we've gotten huge response from you, the listening audience, on how great it is to hear these songs. Wait till you hear them all. Album out June 12th. Ashley Cook, now, the hell you are.

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3: 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And

0: as you. Doing waking up with someone like me. I swear, girl, you could have anyone you choose. I should stop asking questions before you get up and leave.
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